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0: 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Yeah, with Lincoln William George 5161, repeating Lincoln William George 5161, 312 South Street.
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0: 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I'll be out of service on the tour.
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2: 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I'll be zones 1 and 2.
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0: 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I'll be clear, stop back in service.
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0: 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Going to be out with Lincoln Paul Tom 9075, repeating Lincoln Paul Tom 9075, Chilton Town Road and Davis Bridge Road.
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1: 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It's going to be Maple Avenue, East 83, Goes to Waldo.
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0: This is all of a car here, season 26 at the Wilcox Road intersection. The caller is now home. Is going to fill out a form on the DOU's website. She does not know the location of the deer. The reason might be in the roadway. She is home at this time.
1: Copy, I can check that area for any debris of the deer.
0: Okay,

0: The caller advised that people were in need of dispatch and is on the side of the road.
1: Cappy, show me out. I'm out with it now.

0: Be clear, service 402 South.
1: 3 3 3 3 3 3 3 3 3 3 3 3 3 3 3 3 3 3 3 3 3 3 3 3 3 3 3 3 3 3 3 3 3 3 3 3 3 3 3 3 3 3 3 3 3 3 3 3 3 3 3 3 3 3 3 3 3 3 3 3 3 3 3 3 3 3 3 3 3 3 3 3 3 3 3 3 3 3 3 3 3 3 3 3 3 3 3 3 3 3 3 3 3 3 3 3 3 3 3 3 3 3 3 3 3 3 3 3 3 3 3 3 3 3 3 3 3 3 3 3 3 3 3 3 3 3 3 3 3 3 3 3 3 3 3 3 3 3 3 3 3 3 3 3 3 3 3 3 3 3 3 3 3 3 3 3 3 3 3 3 3 3 3 3 3 3 3 3 3 3 3 3 3 3 3 3 3 3 3 3 3 3 3 3 3 3

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I'm in New York City. That is when you're ready. Repeating 826-065-921. 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

7 1 9 3 3 3 3 3 3 3 3 3 3 3 3 3 3 3 3 3 3 3 3 3 3 3 3 3 3 3 3 3 3 3 3 3 3 3 3 3 3 3 3 3 3 3 3 3 3 3 3 3 3 3 3 3 3 3 3 3 3 3 3 3 3 3 3 3 3 3 3 3 3 3 3 3 3 3 3 3 3 3 3 3 3 3 3 3 3 3 3 3 3 3 3 3 3 3 3 3 3 3 3 3 3 3 3 3 3 3 3 3 3 3 3 3 3 3 3 3 3 3 3 3 3 3 3 3 3 3 3 3 3 3 3 3 3 3 3 3 3 3 3 3 3 3 3 3 3 3 3 3 3 3 3 3 3 3 3 3 3 3 3 3 3 3 3 3 3 3 3 3 3 3 3 3 3 3 3 3 3 3 3 3 3 3 3 3 3
Copy. 719, I copy.

0: Tracy Lewis, did they give direction of travel on that Impala?
1: Okay.

0: was someone I drank to drink. The caller advised that the driver left North East Lake Road headed toward Pine Grove Road and all further information.
1: Copy.

0: Tracer Lewis. I believe I got that moving parallel. Number 4 road turning onto East Martinsburg Road.
1: 3-3-3-3. 2-3-3-3.

0: 33 available, this vehicle and the drift, not sure what it is yet. Three two three. New York Registration, Mary Charles Boy, 7252. I'll be out 6509 possibly, East Martinsburg Road.
1: Three.

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0: Okay, thanks, Mike.

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1: Can you tell me clear this address? We'll be now to 6737 North Chase Lake Road.

0: 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I'll be back en route to 33 and 31's location.
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0: Sí, vamos. Dos. You can still send out that speed model for repair, and then we're going to be tied at 1537. 719 Lewis. That's going to be on route. We need to set us on both, please.
1: Some other
0: now. 3-2.

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1: Okay, 23.

0: 35 to confirm green, or was it? East Road, Sharp Road, 3,000 meters.
1: Appears he's moving northbound. See if someone can make it towards Carthage on 26. Towards Carthage on 26.
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0: 2 on those traffic stuff.
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0: Ontario, George William Adam Victor, 656, GWAV 656, to be 12 in front of Boondock, separate. Ontario, GLA, when you're ready. Should be Ontario S, then Sam 3502-7298-91024. Just pass on that, that is local.
1: Name and date of birth.
0: Date of birth is 10/24/1989. Last name, Sam Henry, Ida Robert, King Edward. First name, Sam William, Adam, Paul, Nora, Ida Lincoln.
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announcement for Lava Martinsburg and Texas Cajers announcement only. East Martinsburg Road is closed from the VLOC Road to Newlands Number 4 Road for culvert replacement. No traffic will be allowed through. Repeat announcement for Lava Martinsburg. Search and rescue pagers announcement only. East Martinsburg Road is closed off. For replacement, no traffic will be allowed through. Dispatch 3725.

0: 702 Willis Eagle South.
1: You announce the only.
0: Yeah, with New York plate, Lincoln Union Victor 2268, LUV 2268. Gonna be State Route 3 in Mill Street, Harrisville.
1: Will be closed for culvert replacement. Repeating the announcement from New Bremen monitors with County Church and Rescue. Detail Road will be closed from Manage Road to Erie Canal Road for culvert replacement.

0: 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I repeat, 218-596-654.
1: Thank you. 731.

0: 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The parking lot of Stewart involving a Bronco Sport and a Challenger.
1: 7-0.
0: 732.

0: by Peekskill Road from Minnesota Road. Erie Canal Road is closed today for culvert replacement.
1: Zero on 702 Lewis, I copy the road closing. Also, I'll be cleared back in service.
0: Thank you, 736. Lewis to Buff Trove.

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I'll be in service. 3 7 0 7 34.

0: 9-0-0, smile, I got some plates in ready.
1: 15, go ahead.
0: First plate, New York, Mary David Nora, 7055. Mary David Nora, 7055. Try the second.
1: Go ahead with the second.
0: New York, Lincoln, Lincoln, Henry, 2371. Lincoln, Lincoln, Henry, 2371.
1: 735.

Elmsford, Elmsford only 8 minutes from the front is closed from the Hines Road to Hospital Road for a culvert replacement. Missing in Elmsford for return dangers. Elmsford, Elmsford only 8 minutes from the front is closed to all traffic for culvert replacement between the Hines Road and the Hospital Road. Dispatch clear 736.

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0: 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As of 06-06-2026, everything else is valid.
1: Charlie, how is it?
0: 738.

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1: Sorry, Charles, 717.
0: I'm in service.
1: 18717, 48.

0: Well, it's 2 Patrols, Queen Road, County Greg is closed off traffic for paving.
1: Seven zero six, copy.

0: The attorney of Haskell was complaining, South State Street, place committee, New York, Lincoln Sam Union, 1437. Lincoln Sam Union, 1437. You can just find that one out, but then close out.
1: Thank you,

announcer for 3G Pagers, born until they real Pagers, announcer only. 3G Road Calgary is closed to all traffic for paving operations. Repeating for 3G Pagers, blindfold Pagers. 3G Road Calgary is closed to all traffic for paving operations. Announcer for 3G Pagers. East Martinsburg Road is closed between Beelock Road and Number 4 Road for culvert repairs. Repeating announcement for 3G Pagers. East Martinsburg Road is closed to all traffic for culvert repairs. This is 811.

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0: 4-0.
1: 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And that was 892-40.
0: Four, 8-31.

0: Sanremo. I'll be on that 14211 South Creek Road, Savannah. 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I'll be out there.
1: No,
0: that's not good.
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I'll be in service on 2 and 3. 3, 6, 7, 1, 4, 6, 8, 4, 2, 4.

0: Well, Charles, there are any craft out of people for any souls with the girl's tower.
1: 706 Lewis, I'll be en route, PSD.
2: 331 Lewis, be en route, that was normal.
0: How was your speed?
1: Pinging at 725 Whiskers Inn Road.
0: That comes to call the number on their behalf and our behalf, or sending it to a voicemail.
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0: Who is this person? I was flying cheap.
1: This is Tower of Fire.
0: What's line chief will be responding directly to the scene?
1: What line chief is directly to the scene 906?
2: I'm moving out to Corvette 2, mileage 73493.
1: Thank you, 4496.

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1: 2-5-7-1-5.
0: DLS 2 acknowledging medical.
1: DLS 2 acknowledging medical, mind your wing.

0: This is S2F5G. Fire is not needed.
1: Receive. West Light will be standing down. Could you set our tones off again to make an announcement?
0: Permanent. Announcement for West Light Engagers. You can stand down for last call, subject. Contact with Rangers, the subject people set, repeating for West Light Engagers. You can stand down for the Woodstock Wind Road Colonel, the subject people set, contact with me. Hello, 706 331, contact was made with that subject on the Woodstock Wind Road. He was involved in a motorcycle slash turkey. He's denying injury but states that there is damage.
2: Receive, Lewis. Trying to fix and take care of that as more disregard.
0: Seven 744, go ahead.

0: 7 for 40 Lewis.
1: You go ahead, 7 for 4.
0: We have it, Concord. I think that was 7-3-4-9-4.
1: 3-6-9-11. 7-0-6, did you copy 3D-3-1?
2: That is 06, I copy, it's a car 30. I'm 26, house, so I'll take care of it. 3-1, to disregard.
3: 3-1, copy direct.
1: 3-6-9-11.

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1: I just had a phone with hospice reporting they were going to go to the state park in Calpine Street this morning, however, before they got there, they got a phone call that they subjected their residents to the staff.
0: Five.
1: This is special on five.
0: Five from now. Staff paramedic.
1: I'm 3 3 8
0: Tommy Ty, Jefferson County, check the welfare, Tommy Wilma.
1: 3 3 3 8

0: 706, MS0, Heaven, New York, motorcycle registration 1304 Union 8. 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
1: 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We do have state police assigned.
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1: Hey, Tony, 7-4-4.
0: I'll be cleared to County Court. I'm back to Lewis County Jail with 1 for commitment. Mileage 7-3-4-9-4.
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0: I'll be clear back gate and I'll back to the Lewis County Court.
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1: 7-4-4 to Lewis, come out, County Court.
2: 7-4-4, 10-12. Lewis, 7-0-6, that is correct.
0: Lewis, I cleared a while ago. I'm back in service.
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0: I'll be clear, County Court. I'm going back to Lewis County Jail with 2. Mileage 7-3-4-9-6.
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1: 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Sam, 4-4.
0: My back gave 3, and then my legs 7-3-5-0-3.
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0: you. We clear 20 L, I'll take care of 21 L.
1: I think 11:30. Seven four nine to Lewis. 749. In service on that gate. 7:30.

0: from Fort Lewis, I'll be on it, County Court.
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1: 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Thank you. 7491.

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1: New York, John George, fly. Crescent Young, 7132, John George Young, 7132. How is it?
0: Thank you,

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0: 4-0, affirmative.
1: Proceed, 159.

0: dispatch, one flame fighter has reported a vehicle on fire on the side of the road near 2148 Osceola Road, crosses of Kendrick Road and Camp Q Road. Repeating, one flame fighter has reported a vehicle fire on the side of the road near 2148 Osceola Road, crosses of Kendrick Road and Camp Q Road. Seven zero six. One flying T, south call, 1201.
1: Service, funeral detail, number 3 road, to West Road and West Law, both eyes more clear.
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1: I'm not at this time. I'm a few miles out still from the firehouse.
0: I think 12-04.

0: Westside Fire, members need a response for a vehicle fire located near 214 at Yellow Road on the side of the roadway.
1: Assistant chief and pump operator at the house will be responding an engine shortly.
0: 1205.
2: The black car just beeped and waved at me. Any idea what that's about?
0: And they roll over. West Road. Between Gardner and West Martinsburg Road.

0: 706 North, I'll be in route for rollover.
1: Can we contact with a sprayer on the back of the collar seat so that subject is out of the vehicle, vehicle's on its top, it's going to be just in the vicinity of the speed zone?
0: Got it.
2: 706, 719 is going to head that way.
0: Got it. I'll be disregarding.

0: 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Los Angeles Search and Rescue EMS Coordinator. We have a farm truck with a fire on the back of it. Upside down in a ditch. West Road. Between West Harvester Road and Missouri Road. Subject is out of the vehicle. There's people for Level Fire. Los Angeles Search and Rescue EMS Coordinator. Everyone in the vehicle on the top of it is going to be a farm truck with a sprayer on the back. West Road, between West Martinsburg Road and Gardner Road. Caller reports that the subject is out of the vehicle.
1: There's a mouse.
0: Acknowledging 1209, West Side Manager, Route 1209.
1: That's right, Stephanie Ward. I'll be at the coordinator.
0: Stephanie Ward, you're in Route 1209.
1: Dispatch, how's that, guys?
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0: Lama Chief 2, Lewis, Chief 2 responding.
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0: 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This is ICE Patrol.
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1: 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Louis 706.
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1: Dark 9, 3, 4, 25.

7 for Ryder Woods. 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I moved to LCJ with one male. 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

0: 614, I'm heading your way right now, bringing up the tail of what's left.
1: Go ahead. Subject has deliveries that need to get between Rice Road and the number 3 Wind Tower office.
2: If she can just be patient for 2 minutes, I'll solve all the problems.

0: 719 Lewis.
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1: I'm calling a line. Do not like the answer I have and wants to speak to somebody higher up.
2: She's also going to have to wait for that request. Take a number and I'll give him a call back as soon as I'm finished.
1: Thank you.
0: Okay, 719.
1: Yeah, 719, 1229.

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0: 3D3A. I'm going to be tied to the county and a fiscal domestic, town of Wilma.
1: 3D1231.

0: Cessna 8-3-1-1.
1: Southbound 3-1.
0: Yeah, I'll pass you
1: level. 19-35.

0: Who is this patient with, lady?
1: This is Jonathan.
0: The fire's out. Do you know if law enforcement can rouse the scene?

0: Can we confirm that this was at the 2148 Hospital Road?
1: It's not. It's basically on the town of Lewis and town of Osceola line.
0: Thank you. 1230 Southwest.

0: go ahead.
1: They're just coming down almost to 12. I'm going to start stopping traffic now.
0: Copy.
2: We're flying the fire.
3: We're flying
2: Chief on.
3: We're flying Chief. I'm on the phone with a reporting agency wanting to know if there was any subjects that were inside the vehicle when the fire caught.
2: That's affirmative. He was driving it?
3: Is there another subject in the vehicle?
2: So the owner is the only one involved, and he's out of the vehicle.
3: Chicken soup.

0: Clinton Key bypass, Leisure Mill, at Bannon River, heading towards Osceola.
1: That's affirmative. We're almost to the town of Osceola line.
0: Is the male operator of the vehicle on scene with you? Was he with a female called Sharon?
1: He said he was alone.

0: 614726.
1: Go ahead.
0: Let me know when you clear the west coast.
2: Copy. Couldn't be too much longer. We're in front of the Zabriskie farm heading south.
0: Hey, copy.
1: 614, they're just getting to the west road now.

0: Thanks, is that Brian G?
1: Yes, that's how much Brian G.
0: Enforcement, and if not, I guess we...
1: Law enforcement was in route, however, they got called off for a motor vehicle accident with a dude. All of our patrols are currently tied.

0: Charlotte, back in Charlotte.
1: Dispatch
0: 1-5-18. What's Lighting
1: T-Time? 1-5-18, be advised, Eli Tron accepted. 15 to 20 minute ETA.
0: Receive, thank you.
1: Thank you.

719-706. 706. You can go ahead and open that pack up. Three.

0: I reported a 15 injured, possibly early 20s male, hanging out the bridge on Stowe Street from rope. Called in by a passerby.
1: Got it.

0: Normal people is just that.
1: Five units are back in full service.
2: Oh, that's in full service.

0: Louis Dispatch, West Lighting. Have you got law enforcement for report here yet?
1: Currently, we have no patrols available. They're on other assignments. One has been dispatched originally, but got called off on a higher priority complaint. Did you need to have a patrol response?
0: You're going to need a report, is he not?
1: I will see if I can pull a patrol off of what they're doing and send them in this direction.
0: Thank you.
1: Well, it's out of your effect. Members of West Lighting Fire Department inquiring as to whether patrols are going to respond to that vehicle fire on Osceola Road. If the owner of the vehicle is going to need a report, how do you advise?
2: I can head that way in a minute. Was it an accident or the vehicle caught fire?
1: It was a vehicle fire on the side of the roadway.

719-706. You should be off site here. He's on my phone. 36.

Received, thank you.

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0: That vehicle's been removed. You can show me clear back of service.
1: Thank you, 7-1-9. 13-27.

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1: Go ahead, I'll relay the info.
0: I have a horrendous that complaint originally was a walk-in complaint. I mean, over on the Kilmy Road.
1: He copied.
0: 1534. Caller stating that he's being harassed by the neighbor, and in order to get a restraining order, he needed a report.
1: Received.
0: 1534.

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0: The agreement and search and rescue has been announced early. Beach Hill Road, town of Raymond, has been reopened. We're getting announcement for Dr. John G. Unit to Raymond Fire. Beach Hill Road, town of Raymond, has been reopened. That's clear. 1403.
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1: Announcement for trim features, announcement only. East Road, John Turner, between the Hive Road and Hospital Road has been reopened. Repeating announcement for East Turn Acres, the East Road between the Hive Road and Hospital Road has been reopened. Dispatch clear, 1405. To the patrol of the East Road, town square between the Hive Road and Hospital Road has been reopened.
0: Copy.

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1: Seven.

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1: Got it.
0: 1427.

0: The alarm company states they have received an lost person and an electronic acknowledgement indicating someone may be on site. Copy.
1: Copy.

903, is this going to be in off of West State Street? 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
0: Copy. Yep.
1: Thank you. Charlie, false alarm. 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
0: 1449.
1: Copy. 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
1: Do you know who they talked to for your last comment, McKen?
0: I called the 5000 number, email identified as the security line. Didn't get a name.
1: Copy. There's no alarm. Hold me clear. Answer it.
0: Thank you. 1457.

0: We were 706-4719 having a complaint in the lobby.
1: I'm pulling on the PSD now, I'll handle it.
0: Okay, so I'm going to get text messages on his phone.
1: 706-4, I'm inside, I'll take care of it.
0: 15-05.

Martinsburg Fire Henry reported a tree across the roadway, Ralston Road crosses of Rector Road and Flat Rock Road at the crest of the hill.

0: 71931 and a tree across the roadway, Rockland Road, Martinsburg.
1: 331 Woods, on Mars Road, clear. 719M, clear, Boston Street. 31 Woods, I can handle.
0: 15331, we dispatch Martinsburg, clear. Over request for responding to LS call 7725 B route E12, town of Raymond, 65 year old, Uber station, difficulty breathing. Also has asthma. Looking forward to Lewis coming to the rescue on the LS call. 7725 B route E12, town of New Raymond, crosses of Hobson River Road for a 65 year old female, asthma, Uber station, difficulty breathing. 15, 17, 17.

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0: It shows between both of them. Caller speed mentioned something about a room burn, and then it was at a crest of a hill.
1: Let's see if I do it.

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0: LSR 5, zero. 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
1: Copy. Lewis, copy.
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0: 3D31. Dallas, New York, Lincoln John Sam 7680. Lincoln John Sam 7680.
1: 1547. Thank you, 3D31, 1523.

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2: Harbor, Chief 1, Rose, with 5.
1: This is Harbor, Chief 1. Harbor, Chief 1, here, I'm in 1530.

0: Spotlight ambulance, Bruce County 3-1 Rescue ALS, have a seizure. Call 7125 New York Street, Port Lyon. Crosses of Church Street and Lincoln Street. Subject no longer seizing. Does have a history of convulsions. Repeating, Port Lyon ambulance, Bruce County 3-1 Rescue ALS. Respond 7125 North Street, crosses of Church Street and Lincoln Street for a 15-year-old female who has a seizure history, had a seizure, no longer seizing at this time. Please acknowledge 1533.
1: Right, 1533 or 1533.

0: Martinsburg Chief, Martinsburg Chief 1 on 22. Dispatch officer 4.
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0: I like you, Gabriel. Who is dispatched to for an ambulance? 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A 15-year-old female. Seizure history. And he's at the hall.
2: Three men removed from the roadway, all lines
0: were given as a mobile service. Martinsburg Chief 1, reporting three men removed from the roadway. Back in service, 15-30.

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1: 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She's out more than one.
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1: Three, two, seven,

Announcement for Lava Martin 3rd. They're trying to see if there's any dangers in Austin and Austin only. East Martin 3rd Road has been reopened. Repeating for Lava Martin 3rd. 3G and Central 2 pages announcement and off channeling. East Martin 3rd Road has been reopened. Yeah. And especially 1506.

0: Alert to South Kill, have a pumping problem, Franklin Street, line 12, call reporting and parked in the roadway.
1: Three, 3-1, low. I mean, stage 3, I'm clear.

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0: Got it.
2: 71931, you can disregard them. Those are lines full. I can handle.
0: Reset. Both copy.

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1: Seven one nine, Louisville.

0: to find the ambulance, constable, or fire ambulance. Have a two-car head-on with minor injuries. No entrapment vehicles did not roll in front of 3562 West Road. Subjects are out of the vehicle. Caller states that one is complaining of back pain and arm pain. Repeating for Constableville. Constable, fire ambulance, blindfold ambulance, have requested to respond 3562 West Road. Near the Powell Road intersection for a two-car head-on. No entrapment. Subjects are out of the vehicle. Are they subject complaining of back pain? The other complaining of back and arm pain?
1: Who is dispatched? Line 12 paramedic, route to the hall.
0: Line 12 paramedic, route to the hall, 1613.
1: Constable Lobula 6 to Lewis, I'm in route to the hall.
0: Lobula 6 to route to the hall, 1614.
2: I'll be clear at 44L. I'll be en route to 51F. No further advice.
0: 1614.
3: 3, we're on the Lewis. Do we have any updates on extent of injuries?
4: Driver knowledge in the call.
0: Driver acknowledging fuel, Christian Constable. Do you want to start any of your emails?
1: Fuel 6 to Lewis, 5 minutes to the hall.
0: Fuel 6 to the hall, 1615. We heard minor injuries at that location. There are only two, just to your left.
1: Receivers.
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0: Constable Chief, in route to the scene, 1615. It's going to be in front of the water, doesn't it?
2: Copy
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1: Go ahead, Chief.
0: Do we have ALS en route?
1: That's affirmative from Lyons Falls. They just marked en route.
0: Is it all right if we put air medical on standby?
1: What do you have for injury?
0: We've got two people. We've got one with back, leg, and arm injury.
1: Yeah, Louis, can you put your medical on standby? I'm going to start screening. Yeah.

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1: Turn to
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0: There's room there for the LZ, correct?
3: We'll probably land them at the Civo Fire Hall. Just have them stay on standby there until we get confirmation from the medics, okay?
0: I'm waiting a call back anyway. I'm going to... Dispatch on
4: force. Dispatch on force. Call us
0: out of the county general. Call out of the county general 1642.
2: Console Bailiff called the console LC. Do you want me to set up the landing zone at the firehouse?
0: Console Ambulance to BLS 12, can you respond to the scene?
2: Received.
5: Who's this best turn?
0: Attention.
5: Can you tell insurance fire and have them respond to West Main Street, West Road intersection, have them stop traffic there?
0: Turn fire.

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Repeating, turn Manchester even request to respond, shut down the roadway, West Main and West Road.

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1: Thank you. Engine one here at Allen and West, 16.4.
2: Post dispatch, Darren, go ahead and fly life at or emergency flight.
1: First, I'll advise someone to call that 16.5. Who's this? I'll call that 16.5.

0: 331 Lewis, Sarah in New York, delay one prepared. John Lincoln George, 1667. John Lincoln George, 1667.
1: Who's dispatch, Jerry? Can you start 4 Lightning ambulance this way also?

0: call an ambulance. If you would be requested by turn to respond to the scene of a motor vehicle accident head-on injury, 3562 West Road. Repeating, 4 Lightning ambulance, you've been requested to respond by turn to respond to a MVC 2-car head-on West Road near Powell Road.
1: Who is the 4 Lightning ambulance 12?

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0: It's going to be owner operator. You're coming back to a Warren Horn.
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2: 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I'll be out of service, send it to her.
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0: Go on.
1: Your bird's inbound shortly. ET is going to be 1-8, 18 minutes.
0: We copy that, that'll work.
1: How many patients do we have?

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1: Copy.

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0: 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Thank you.
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0: If available, the family is requesting Sullivan for the Subaru.
1: Alright, I will contact Unlimited Day and accepted the murder for both. I will call them back and let them know that they only have to respond one.
0: Thank you.

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The fire hall is 7 minutes.

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1: Go ahead, Lewis.
0: South Lightstone on the phone, checking for hazards at the landing room.
1: Just, he's got a fire hose to the south and a power line to the north.
2: This is Constable Ambulance.
0: Just a John Constable Ambulance.
2: Where was the landing zone?
0: I think it was the landing zone, 1651.

0: ambulance airline 12, I have the helicopter online, want to know what the patient's weight is.
1: Lewis Dispatch, this is Constable. It'll probably in the 140 range.

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1: Yeah, 714, apologize, I had some radio issues here, got you now loud and clear. We see the LZ at sight, any other additional hazards the way, and a pace delay if you have one, please.
0: No hazards, just your power lines and the firehouse. Pace delay is approximately 140.
1: That's good copy, sir. 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Thank you.

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0: 10-7,
1: Constable Lane.
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0: 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Lincoln Edward Tom, 5239. Lincoln Edward Tom, 5239. Static cat, please.
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Louis Dispatch, this is Council OG. Can you still turn and see Seville clearing the scene, follow mobile service, the road will be reopened.

0: 33 on the roof.
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0: Louis Sullivan has the SUV, and Unlimited has the Ford Ranger. Could you just...
2: Seven zero six Louis.

0: I'm clear, back in service.
1: Well,
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1: 1714.

0: Who's it back? Scott's pulled over, got it. Bike tag in the air.
1: I copy 56 LLP rule. I'm 126, Don Krogan.
2: 3221, backup unit.
1: I'm on the phone with 714. I believe she's going to be in route as well.
2: 3217, 14.

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0: kind of unformal. I'm in your garage, Renetti. First one's going to be King John Frank 9174. I have another one when you're prepared.
1: Thank you. Go ahead with the second one.
0: The New York Boy. New York Boy Young Frank 6777.
1: Thank you, stand by.
2: 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I'll be out of service,
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0: 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I have two New York CIDs, 190.
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0: First one's going to be 513-458-921. The second one will be 637-799-335.
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0: 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County Tide, Jefferson County, Suicide Center.
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0: Who's this, Flannel Chief?
1: Who is this,
0: Frank
1: John Hollow Chief?
0: Situation's under control. I'm going to be in mobile for this.
2: Thank you,

0: 7-0-8-3-3-7, Emerald Rasmus, 4694, Old State Road, Town of Rogan.
1: I'm clear. I speak Arthur. I can take care of it.
2: 7-0-8, Lewis Cabager, 812, no brainer.
0: Sirius B337, the caller advised landline contact is fine. Advised two female subjects that are harassing her.
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0: 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Be out 7035 Christiansville Road, 10th and 3rd, 33 Lincoln.
1: Thank you. Thank you.

0: 7, Jerry.
1: 4539.
0: That paperwork's been served. I'll be clearing service.

0: 3, 2, 0.
1: Kilometer
0: memory relay, I think I've 4027.
1: 3, 4, 7.

0: entrar.
1: Hi, this is Tennis on New York, Charles David 355 E2.
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0: 37 Lewis. I'm going to be en route to a residence on Church Street in the village of Carthage, Alma. All nice when I'm clear.
1: Sir, it's 294.

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1: 3D38 North, thank you.

0: seven on four doors.
1: Okay.
0: In trouble, if you need help.
1: Okay.